0: Aussie countdown. My future hit is from Swedish House Mafia, and like Lee, it's called Happiness Is So Sad. Craig will be by with your entertainment news and, of course, the UK Top 5 and the engagements that have happened this week. Tom Cruise's daughter says, "Nah, I don't want your last name," and the goodie that has passed. You can get your votes into the Hot 30, 1-800-646-376, or go to hot30.au. My hit pick is also on the way from Kygo and Max McNone. It's called Take Me Back. You're going to love this song. Pete Reynolds will be by with the global number ones and the news wrap-up in LA Spins next hour. And Richard Tucker will also be by with the US Top 5. All right, let's get stuck into this week's show by finding out what you've been voting for.
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0: Madonna's Dancer Teria. And Aussie Tame Impala with Afterthought.

0: One man, 30 hits, zero compromises. He's not here to play it safe. He's here to play them all. From the hottest new entries to the unstoppable number one.
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11: Last week, Olivia Rodrigo clocked up week number 3 in the number 1 position with her song Drop Dead. This is the Ultimix you're hearing in the Hot 30. Right after this song, we will get stuck into this week's countdown. You're on the Hot 30 with Maddie right around Australia.

0: 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This is your girl, Pink.
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3: 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Number

0: A song that was number one not 4 weeks ago in the countdown, the AI song of Josh Fawaz, Like a Prayer, dropping down three to number 30. Has Australia said no to AI music? We'll find out next week in the countdown. Also in there, last week's number one, Olivia Rodrigo and Drop Dead. That is the Ulti remix you've heard in the Hot 30. Moving on with the countdown, in at number 29 and down one, Ben Renner and Oscar Jammo with Crave You.
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0: Brand new to the countdown this week, in at number 28, it was a former future hit in the countdown, Vassy and Busta, Day and Night, in at number 28. Also in there, down one, Ben Renner and Oscar Jammo with Crave You. Not too far away, the new one from Tame Impala. But first, here's Craig with your latest entertainment news.
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3: Hey everybody, this is Craig checking your entertainment news. Well, a couple of engagements this week. British singer Sam Smith has confirmed their engagement to fashion designer Christian Cowan after 3 years together. Smith revealed the news in an interview with the New York Times, also announcing their upcoming album, Hazel Eyes, titled inspired by the colour of Cowan's eyes, due for release on the 21st of August. And another pop star and footballer, pop singer Madison Beer and Los Angeles Chargers quarterback Justin Herbert are engaged after nearly 1 year of dating. The couple announced the news on Instagram with Herbert getting down on one knee in a casual white t-shirt and sneakers. Beer captioned the post simply, "Meet my fiancé." Well, Suri Cruz, the 20-year-old daughter of Hollywood superstar Tom Cruise and actress Katie Holmes, has legally changed her surname, dropping Cruz in favour of Noelle, her mother's middle name. The Carnegie Mellon University student who was raised by Holmes following her parents' 2012 divorce is now registered to vote under the name Suri Noelle. A source close to the family says the change was Suri's way of honouring her mother and establishing her own identity while also helping her avoid unwanted attention from the paparazzi. And British wildlife presenter and beloved comedian Bill Oddie has died aged 85. Best known in Australia as a member of the comic trio The Goodies alongside Tim Brooke Taylor and Graham Garden, Oddie later became one of Britain's most respected wildlife broadcasters, hosting BBC programs. His agent and friend David Foster described him as the country's best loved birder, adding that it was never fame Oddie valued, but rather encouraging others to respect and protect the natural world. Oddie spoke openly throughout his life about his battle with bipolar disorder and depression. That's it for the world of entertainment right now. I'll be back later on the Hot 30 with Matt.
4: Number 27.

0: Dropping down two spots this week to number 26, Zara Larsson and the Aussie remix of Midnight Sun, also in there. Brand new from Madonna, second week in and moving up to Danceteria. What do you think of it? For Madonna, I've got to admit, 5 decades of Madonna, I thought it wouldn't be that good. I was wrong. Great song. Not too far away in the Hot 30, we'll catch up with Craig for the UK Top 5. I've got a flashback on the way as well, and my future hit from Swedish House Mafia. And Likey Lee, Happiness Is So Sad, is under 15 minutes away. Up next, the top 25 songs in this country, as voted by you. You're on the Hot 30 with Maddie.
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0: Welcome back to the Hot 30 with Maddie. On the way for you in the next 30 minutes, I'm going to take you back to 2020 with a song that holds a special place in my heart for a fallen friend. Also, my future hit from Swedish House Mafia and Likey Lee, Happiness Is So Sad. Plus, we'll be catching up with Craig. He's got your UK Top 5. This one is up 5. It entered last week. It's the latest one from Tame Impala. It's called Afterthought. You're on the Hot 30 with Maddie right around Australia.
2: 25. I'm a

0: It's my future hit this week in the Hot 30 with Maddie, the latest one from Swedish House Mafia and Likey Lee. The song is called Happiness Is So Sad. Do you like it? Well, you can vote for it. Vote at hot30.au. Also, when they're moving up five, the latest one from Kevin, Tame Impala and Afterthought. If you like that, vote for it. Here's Craig with the UK Top 5.
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2: Craig here for this week's UK Top 5. Ella Langley matches her personal best at number 5 with Choosin' Texas. Olivia Rodrigo's Stupid Song climbs back up 2 spots to number 4. Another and 54 Ultra reach yet another new peak at number 3 and up 1 spot with Talk To You. The World Cup may be over, but the official 2026 anthem Die Die from Shakira and Burna Boy rises 3 places to number 2. And at number 1 for an 18th week, now level with Frankie Lane's I Believe from 1953 as the longest running number 1 single of all time, Sam Fender and Olivia Dean with Rain Me In. The record could be theirs outright next week. That's the UK Top 5. Now back to the Hot 30 with Maddie around Australia. 24.

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0: this week to number 23, Somba and Homewrecker. Also in there, down three spots to number 24, the first of two entries from Gracie Abrams in the countdown this week, Look at My Life. The next one is not that far away to give you a clue as to where she is sitting in the countdown. Not too far away, I've got a flashback to Andy DeGood and his cover of Together in Electric Dreams 2020. It is going out to a mate of mine that we lost in 2020, sadly. A life cut short that shouldn't have been. Dropping down seven spots this week in the Hot 30 with Maddie Fisher and Tones and I and their song Favour. You're on the Hot 30 with Maddie right around Australia.
1: 22.

0: On the Hot 30 with Maddie, dropping down three spots, the second and final entry from Gracie Abrams this week in the countdown. Hit the Wall, the And Four remix you're hearing in the Hot 30. Also in there, a flashback to Andy DeGood together in Electric Dreams, going out to my long-lost mate Andy C, who we lost in 2020, sadly, in unfavourable conditions. Also in at number 22, dropping down seven, Fisher and Tones and I with the song Favour. Well, around the corner in the Hot 30, we'll be catching up with Peter Reynolds for the global number ones and the news wrap-up in LA Spins. Plus, of course, my hit pick from Kygo and Max McNone. It's called Take Me Back. 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
9: Good morning, I'm Georgina Winter. A 15-year-old boy has been charged with murder after a man was fatally stabbed on the New South Wales Central Coast. Brisbane police were called to the scene in Gosford on Tuesday, finding a 22-year-old man with stab wounds before he died in hospital. Police arrested the teenager and a woman in Lake Haven this morning. Both were refused bail. Legal action has been launched over the death of four Australian Defence Force members killed in a helicopter crash in North Queensland 3 years ago. The crew died instantly when their aircraft went down off the Whitsundays during a nighttime training exercise. Their families are now taking court action, alleging preventable failings caused the tragedy. Palestinians in Gaza are expressing scepticism over whether Donald Trump's peace deal with Hamas will bring an end to the conflict. While Hamas has agreed to hand over its weapons to a local governing committee, there are fears Israel won't honour its pledge to withdraw troops and cease airstrikes. Members of the Israeli cabinet have also publicly criticised the agreement, but US Secretary of State Marco Rubio argues President Trump's deal has brought the region closer to peace than ever.
10: This disarmament deal that you brought about with Steve and Jared's work on Hamas is another big step as well. It's something a lot of people thought would never happen. It needs to happen, but the fact they've even agreed to it is a real achievable.
9: Authorities in Arizona investigating the disappearance of Nancy Guthrie have released two ransom notes in hopes the public can identify the writer. One of the letters demands $4 million in cryptocurrency, while a second claims the 84-year-old mother is already dead. It's now 6 months since the mother of American news anchor Savannah went missing from her home. Data shows progress has been uneven under Australia's landmark social media ban. 40% of children aged 10 to 15 are still holding social media accounts. The eSafety Commissioner research shows underage account ownership on YouTube, TikTok and Snapchat fell, but platforms like Reddit and Pinterest saw a surge in younger users. And a new adrenaline experience has opened in Brisbane with the launch of the Storybridge Swing 80 metres above the river. The attraction requires participants to take a leap of faith off the structure while harnessed to a giant swing. Sport. Checking sport in NRL action, the Dolphins have secured their 12th win of the season, pipping the Dragons 28-22. The Storm lost out to the Bulldogs 36-22. Australia's gold medal tally has risen to 54 on day 8 of the Commonwealth Games in Glasgow, the haul bolstered by standout performances from Isaac Beercroft in the men's 10K race walk, while Ollie Bledden took out the men's individual pursuit at the Velodrome. You're now up to date. I'm Georgina Winter.
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0: Welcome back to the Hot 30 with Maddie. This would be hour number two, meaning I'm about to get stuck into the top 20 songs in this country that have been voted in by you. I've got a request coming in just a couple of moments for a friend of the show and a South Coast FM Gippsland listener. Pete Reynolds will be by with the global number ones and the news wrap up in LA Spins, and my hip pick from Kygo and Max McKnown is under 45 minutes away. You will hear that this hour in the Hot 30 with Maddie. Don't forget, you can always catch up with the Hot 30 with Maddie by going to Mixcloud. Simply search for the Hot 30 with Maddie. There you can hear the Hot 30 with Maddie back episodes or the Hot 30 with Craig back episodes for all the time that I've had off. And I've got to say, this week's show, once again, is thanks to Craig. He got the entire show put together for me last night so I could walk into the studio and just do the voice. How cool is he? What a great mate. All right, let's find out what you've been voting for this hour in the Hot 30 with Maddie.
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0: Fisher featuring Florence Aman and What a Life. David Guetta and Bebe Rexha and Those Sad Girls.
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0: No matter where you are in Australia or around the world, you can get a request. This one is going out to Zoe, who listens to South Coast FM on the doorstep of Gippsland, Victoria. She wants to hear friend of the show, Anaya Day, with Toy Amata and DJ Grind and their cover of One Night in Heaven.
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0: dropping down a whopping 7 spots this week in the Hot 30 with Maddie. Just Stay, Jack Style and John with Turn the Lights Off. Also in there, a request for Zoe, who listens to South Coast FM, Toy Amada, DJ Grind, featuring friend of the show, Anaya Day, and One Night in Heaven. Not too far away, Peter Reynolds will be by with LA Spins. This one is down 5. It's DLE and Seeing Double, Can't Get You Out of My
1: Number
0: Head.
1: Number 19.

0: one of two entries that have moved up seven spots this week in the countdown. Malcolm Todd and Earrings also in there, dropping down five. Aussie DLE and Seeing Double, Can't Get You Out of My Head. Well, it's time to catch up with Peter Reynolds. He's got your LA spins.
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1: Apple's iPhone 18 Pro Max is set to have a massive battery. Google's new Pixel 11 smartphones will be unveiled on August 12th in New York City. BMW's new i3 is so hot, the company opened pre-orders months ahead of schedule. Uber has announced stricter background checks for its drivers. Who at Uber originally thought it was okay to have criminals driving people around?
3: And now, this week's number ones.
4: The number one movie.
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5: Gracie Abrams' Daughter from Hell enters the charts at number one.
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1: 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All three pre-album release singles have been hits: Die on This Hill, The Visitor, and You Stole the Show. Plus, her contribution to the Devil Wears Prada soundtrack, Material Lover, has also been a smash. This summer, she's hitting the U.S. festival circuit with appearances at Lollapalooza, Newport Jazz, and Outside Lands. Her upcoming My House World Tour is sold out. She'll be performing her original songs like this new track, which we love. Here's Sienna Spyro with the song of the week, Great Expectations.

0: 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LA Spins is available on all music and podcast platforms. That's LA Spins, you know, with a Z. And that's what's happening in LA and Hollywood. For LA Spins, I'm Peter Reynolds. So long from the City of Angels. Now back to the Hot 30 with Maddie.
1: Number 17.

0: down four and out of the top 15 to number 16, Olivia Rodrigo and Stupid Song. Also in there, down one, the song that has been in the countdown now for over 12 months, Olivia Dean and Man I Need. That song has already spent 12 weeks in the number one position non-consecutively. Six of them were last year, six of them were this year, and occasionally it just keeps bumping up, but it's looking like it's on its way out. Around the corner in the Hot 30, my hit pick from Kygo and Max McKnown. It's called Take Me Back, but up next, the top 15 songs in this country as voted by you.
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0: Welcome back to the Hot 30 with Maddie around Australia. On the way for you, the number one song from this time 2 years ago. It's from Dave Ordet and a swag of other artists. Also, my hit pick from Kygo and Max McKnown, Take Me Back. This one, however, is up seven. It's Fisher featuring Florence Amman, What a Life.
2: Number 15.

0: On the Hot 30 with Maddie, two songs that have moved up this week in the countdown, David Guetta and Bebe Rexha in at number 14 with Sad Girls, moving up a total of 6 spots. And the second one to move up 7 spots this week in the countdown, Fisher featuring Florence Aman, What a Life. That was the extended version you've heard in the Hot 30, taking out number 15 this week. Well, it's now time for my hit pick, and I've got a brand new one from Kygo and Max McKnown. The song is called Take Me Back. If you like it, you can vote for it. Vote at hot30.au. 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

0: On the Hot 30 with Maddie, dropping down two spots this week to number 13, Tristan Black featuring Bianca. Aussie's there with the song Wildfire. That one's been yo-yoing around the Hot 30. And my hit pick for this week from Kygo and Max McNone, Take Me Back. If you like that, you can vote for it. Vote at hot30.au. Not too far away, the number one song from this time 2 years ago, featuring the likes of Dave Ordet, Andy Bell, Crystal Waters, Plum, Australia's Greg Gould, Sarah Potenza, Wynn Starks and Z Machine. They are all in this one song. In the meantime, down 9 to number 12, it's Ariana Grande and the Ultimix of Hate That I Made You Love Me on the Hot 30.
1: Number 12.

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0: the Hot 30 with Maddie. It's a song that's always been known as a double entendre. However, the song is actually about the trumpets in the background, and it's got nothing to do with the feeling some people get when they're amorous. It's Milhouse and the Horny Dub, down one this week to number 11. Also in there, the number one from 2 years ago, from Dave Alday and the Gang, In the Name of Love. Around the corner in the Hot 30, not only will I have an instant request for a Cool FM listener, but we'll be catching up with Craig for more entertainment news, and Richard Tucker will also be by with the US Top 5. As I said, up next, I've got an instant request for a Cool FM Innisfail listener. 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
5: Good morning, I'm Georgina Winter. A 15-year-old boy has been charged with murder after a man was fatally stabbed on the New South Wales Central Coast. Brisbane police were called to the scene in Gosford on Tuesday, finding a 22-year-old man with stab wounds before he died in hospital. Police arrested the teenager and a woman in Lake Haven this morning. Both were refused bail. Legal action has been launched over the death of four Australian Defence Force members killed in a helicopter crash in North Queensland 3 years ago. The crew died instantly when their aircraft went down off the Whitsundays during a nighttime training exercise. Their families are now taking court action, alleging preventable failings caused the tragedy. Palestinians in Gaza are expressing scepticism over whether Donald Trump's peace deal with Hamas will bring an end to the conflict. While Hamas has agreed to hand over its weapons to a local governing committee, there are fears Israel won't honour its pledge to withdraw troops and cease airstrikes. Members of the Israeli cabinet have also publicly criticised the agreement, but US Secretary of State Marco Rubio argues President Trump's deal has brought the region closer to peace than ever.
6: This disarmament deal that you brought about with Steve and Jared's work on Hamas is another big step as well. It's something a lot of people thought would never happen. It needs to happen, but the fact they've even agreed to it is a real achievable.
5: Authorities in Arizona investigating the disappearance of Nancy Guthrie have released two ransom notes in hopes the public can identify the writer. One of the letters demands $4 million in cryptocurrency, while a second claims the 84-year-old mother is already dead. It's now 6 months since the mother of American news anchor Savannah went missing from her home. Data shows progress has been uneven under Australia's landmark social media ban. 40% of children aged 10 to 15 are still holding social media accounts. The eSafety Commissioner research shows underage account ownership on YouTube, TikTok and Snapchat fell, but platforms like Reddit and Pinterest saw a surge in younger users. And a new adrenaline experience has opened in Brisbane with the launch of the Storybridge Swing 80 metres above the river. The attraction requires participants to take a leap of faith off the structure while harnessed to a giant swing. Checking sport in NRL action, the Dolphins have secured their 12th win of the season, pipping the Dragons 28-22. The Storm lost out to the Bulldogs 36-22. Australia's gold medal tally has risen to 54 on day 8 of the Commonwealth Games in Glasgow, the haul bolstered by standout performances from Isaac Beercroft in the men's 10K race walk, while Ollie Bledden took out the men's individual pursuit at the Velodrome. You're now up to date. I'm Georgina Winter.
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9: 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A

0: to the Hot 30 with Maddie. This will be hour number three, meaning I'm about to get stuck into the top 10 songs in this country that have been voted in by you. And I've got an Insta request coming in just a couple of moments for a Cool FM Innisfail listener. More entertainment news with Craig. And Victoria wins the lotto more than any other state. The brand new star announced for the new Ghost Rider movie. And the castle is about to hit a theatre, well, in Victoria. I'm sure it'll end up hitting the road eventually. If you miss an episode of the Hot 30, you can check it out at hot30.au. Or, of course, you can go to mixcloud.com. There you'll find the back episodes. Just search for the Hot 30 with Maddie. And if you subscribe, you'll get a once-off alert once a week every time a show is dropped. And it costs nothing to do. All right, let's find out what you've been voting for in hour number three.
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0: 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This one is going out to Chantel, who listens to Cool FM in Innisfail, and she wants to hear Queen, Radio Gaga, the Serbinsky Disco remix. Here it is for you now on the Hot 30 with Maddie.

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0: dropping down two spots this week in the Hot 30 with Maddie. Milky and More Grab. We've gone with the David Guetta remix. He had to get his finger in the pie as well with Just the Way You Are. And going out to Chantel, Queen, and Radio Gaga, the Savinsky Radio remix out of 2022. Not too far away, we'll be catching up with Craig with all your entertainment news. This one is up 10. It's Adrian V and Out of Touch. You're on the Hot 30 with Maddie right around Australia.
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0: It's the biggest mover in the countdown this week, moving up 8 spots to number 8, Ella Langley and Choosing Texas. Also up 10, the second biggest mover, Adrian V and his cover of the song Out of Touch. Well, it's time to catch up with Craig to find out what's happening with the castle hitting a theatre near, well, mainly Victoria.
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3: Hey, it's Craig back with more entertainment news. Marvel Studios has sent Comic-Con into a frenzy, unveiling Ryan Gosling as the star of an all-new Ghost Rider film, directed by Deadpool and Wolverine's Shawn Levy, and set for release in 2028. Also announced was Black Panther 3, with British actor David Johnson stepping into the iconic role of T'Challa, a character originally brought to life by the late Chadwick Boseman. Woodings has also got a first look at footage from Avengers Doomsday, featuring villain Doctor Doom commanding an army of giant mutant-hunting robots. The film is due December 2026, setting up a box office battle with June 3 on the very same day, already being dubbed June's Day. Well, tell him he's dreaming. This time it's actually happening. Beloved Australian comedy The Castle is heading to the stage with the original Working Dog team of Rob Sitch, Tom Gleisner, Sandra Chiloro and Jane Kennedy returning as writers and producers. The theatrical adaptation will premiere in Melbourne in March 2027, marking 30 years since the film's 1997 release. Teams say they've been working on the stage version for more than 25 years, promising new laughs and contemporary references alongside all the classic Kerrigan moments audiences love. The social media announcement simply read, "This one's going straight to the pool room." And Victoria has been crowned Australia's luckiest lottery state, recording 138 Division 1 wins in the last financial year, the highest in the country, with more than $420 million in prizes claimed. However, New South Wales pipped Victoria on total prize money, taking home over $452 million and creating the most new millionaires. The biggest single win was an $80 million Powerball jackpot scooped by a retired Melbourne man in Altona. Among the luckiest postcodes nationally, well, Melbourne CBD postcode 3000 and Kansas Earlville postcode 4870. The Lotto spokesperson reminded Australians the message from every winner is always the same. You can't win if you're not in it. Let's wrap the entertainment news. 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
4: 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Number 6.

0: A song originally done by DB Boulevard in the noughties. It's KLP's version of Point of View. They are Aussie as well. Moving up one to number six and down one to number seven, Tame Impala and Jenny's remix of Dracula. Well, not too far away in the Hot 30. Not only will we be catching up with Richard Tucker for the US Top 5, but I've got the top five songs in this country that have been voted in by you. And do we have a brand new number one this week? You just have to keep listening to find out.
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0: Welcome back to The Hot 30 with Maddie, on the way for you in the next 30 minutes. Not only will we find out what the number one song is, I've got a DJ-only Ace remix flashback to the 90s from Strike and their song You Sure Do. Also, we'll be catching up with Richard Tucker, who's got your latest in the US Top 5. This one, however, is up 5. It's Sarah McLeod and the Super Jesus and Gravity 26.

0: On the Hot 30 with Maddie dropping down two spots from number two to number four, Offenbach featuring Star Sailor, and Four to the Floor also in there, up five. The extended version of Sarah McLeod and the Super Jesus, Gravity 2026, an absolutely awesome Aussie song. I can remember when the original came out, who would have thought it would be remixed? All right, it's time to catch up with Richard Tucker.
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1: Hey, what's up, everyone? It's time for the U.S. Top 5 Countdown. Let's get right into this week's biggest songs across America. At number 5, Ariana Grande, Hate That I Made You Love Me. Ariana continues to dominate headlines as she prepares to release her new album, Petal, this weekend, while also taking legal action against hackers who allegedly leaked unreleased music. At number 4, Ella Langley and Morgan Wallen with I Can't Love You Anymore. The country duo keeps climbing with another fan favorite, proving they're one of Nashville's hottest collaborations. At number 3, Stella Lefty with Boston. Stella's breakout hit continues to gain momentum, making her one of country music's fastest rising new stars. At number 2, Taylor Swift, I Knew It, I Knew You. Taylor is making waves with music from The Life of a Showgirl, while fans continue celebrating one of pop's biggest years. And your number 1 song this week, Choosing Texas from Ella Langley. Ella holds on to the top spot with one of the biggest country hits in America, continuing an incredible chart run. That's your U.S. Top 5 Countdown. I'm Richard from Tucker 56 Radio. 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

0: the Hot 30 with Maddie, dropping out at the number one position, down one to number two, Olivia Rodrigo and the Ulti remix of Drop Dead. That song having spent 4 weeks in the number one position. Also in there, up one to number three, Taylor Swift, I Knew It, I Knew You. That is the Ulti remix you've heard in the Hot 30. Well, there's one song left in the countdown. What song have we not heard? I can tell you that it's moved up quite a few spots from last week in the countdown, so it may not be what you expect it to be. In the meantime, I've gone back through my old record and CD collection to pull this treasure out from the early 90s. This is an Ace remix. This was an Australian remix company, and it's off volume 4. It's Strike, and their song You Sure Do. Up next, the number one song in the country. You're on the Hot 30 with Maddie right around Australia.
1: 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So, I guess you've got nothing better to do either.

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0: It's all based on your votes. Vote at hot30.au. Also in there, a flashback to the 90s with Strike You Sure Do. That was an ace remix. Very hard to get your hands on too. Down one to number two, Olivia Rodrigo and Drop Dead. And up one to number three, Taylor Swift, My Cuz, and I Knew It, I Knew You. Even though I'll admit it that she doesn't know me from a bar of soap, I just recently found out via Family Tree that she's about my 16th or 17th cousin detached. I have zero claim to fame there. Well, that wraps up the Hot 30 with Maddie for yet another week. No matter where you are in Australia or around the world, I will catch you at the exact same time next week. Until then, take care.
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6: Hello, I'm Hugh Phillips. The federal government is reassuring Australians our fuel supplies remain secure amid escalating tensions in the Middle East. Stock levels for petrol, diesel and jet fuel have all increased over the past week, while an additional 44 fuel tankers are currently heading to Australian ports. Energy Minister Chris Bowen says he's confident our supply will stand the test of global conflicts.
7: Obviously, the situation internationally remains challenging. It remains the case that no orders to Australia have been cancelled and that orders continue to be locked in through September and into October.
6: The Albanese government has also confirmed discounts to the fuel excise and road user charge will not be extended and will end tomorrow. A 15-year-old boy has been charged with murdering a man on the New South Wales Central Coast. He was arrested and refused bail this morning over the stabbing attack in Gosford on Tuesday. US detectives investigating the disappearance of Nancy Guthrie have released two ransom notes in hopes the public can identify the writer. One of the letters demands $4 million in cryptocurrency, while a second claims the 84-year-old is already dead. It's been 6 months since the mother of American news anchor Savannah Guthrie went missing from her Arizona home. Palestinians in Gaza are sceptical about whether Donald Trump's peace deal with Hamas will bring an end to the conflict. While Hamas has agreed to hand over its weapons to a local governing committee, there are fears Israel won't honour its pledge to withdraw troops and cease airstrikes. Members of the Israeli cabinet have also publicly criticised the agreement, but US Secretary of State Marco Rubio argues President Trump's deal has brought the region closer to peace.
8: This disarmament deal that you brought about with Steve and Jared's work on Hamas is another big step as well. It's something a lot of people thought would never happen. It needs to happen, but the fact they've even agreed to it is a real achievable.
6: And in other news, AirTrain has launched Supreme Court action against the Queensland government, seeking millions in compensation over the state's 50-cent fare scheme. The private operator claims it's owed more than $6 million in lost revenue since the cheap rail fares were made permanent in February of last year.
2: Sport.
6: Checking sport. In NRL action, the Dolphins have secured their 12th win of the season, pipping the Dragons 28-22. Melbourne lost out to Canterbury Bankstown 36-22. Today's action kicks off at 3 o'clock. The Titans hosting the Warriors, followed by the Panthers and the Raiders. Then the Broncos come up against the Knights. And Australia's gold medal tally has risen to 54 on day 8 of the Commonwealth Games in Glasgow. That's the latest. I'm Hugh Phillips.
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On the Hot 30 with Maddie, there's an Aussie in the number one spot, even though it is a cover. Tom Budden and Uninvited with Chase the Sun has moved up four spots this week to hold the number one position. Can they do it again next week?

0: 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You love,
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4: Hello, I'm Hugh Phillips. The federal government insists Australia's fuel supply is secure as motorists brace for a price rise. Toby Goff explains.
5: National fuel stockpiles have nudged higher this week, holding enough petrol, diesel and jet fuel to last over a month. 44 tankers are currently en route to Australian ports. At the same time, the Albanese government's temporary discount to the fuel excise and road user charge is ending tomorrow night, adding 17 cents a litre back onto wholesale costs. As the Middle East conflict continues, fuel prices have climbed close to what they were when the relief was put in place, prompting calls for an extension. But Energy Minister Chris Bowen says it won't happen.
6: No, the road user charge is linked to the petrol excise and that's returning to normal over the weekend.
5: Freight bodies warn they face no choice but to pass the added transport costs on to consumers. Toby Goff reporting.
4: FIFA has scrapped plans to sell a stake in the World Cup and its other events to private investors after facing intense backlash. The backdown comes after a senior advisor to FIFA, President Gianni Infantino, resigned, calling the plan a bad deal for football. The proposal was designed to raise nearly $6 billion by selling shares in a new subsidiary that would run FIFA events. All four major banks are predicting the Reserve Bank will hold interest rates this month as inflation cools to 3.8%. After three rate rises this year, a pause would give mortgage holders welcome breathing space to manage their repayments while savers can still enjoy higher returns. Finder personal finance expert Sarah Meganson believes a reprieve is on the horizon.
7: All four of the big four banks, their economists are all predicting that we'll have a hold. But, you know, some of them are saying, well, we'll have a hold for August, but we might have an increase in September. But I tend to think that's way too far away. So much can change between now and then, so we'll stick with the good news for now, which is a hold in August.
4: A third 24-hour walkout by Victorian state school teachers has been penciled in for Wednesday, the 19th of August. Staff are demanding a better pay deal and improved conditions. The state's new premier is confident a deal can be struck before the action takes place. And widespread work insecurity is being blamed for Australia's slumping productivity. Checking sport, the first NRL clash to get underway this afternoon will see the Titans meet the Warriors. Then star winger Brian To'o will play his 150th NRL match when the Panthers take on the Raiders in Mudgee. Later, the Broncos meet the Knights. And at the Commonwealth Games, 19-year-old Aussie Isaac Beecroft has taken gold in the men's 10K race walk, while Sarah Billings has secured bronze in the women's 800-metre final. That's the latest. I'm Hugh Phillips.
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That right there was Gravity by the Super Jesus. Before that, we had Roll with the Punches by Oscar the Wild. And before we continue, we would like to acknowledge the Darug people, who are the traditional custodians of this land, and extend that respect to the elders, past and present. Welcome to the Muso Show on SWAT 99.9 Sydney's West. We play all the best in signed and unsigned acts from across the country every Saturday from 2 to 4 p.m. My name is Luke, and it is a dreary, wet, awful day, but we got some plenty of awesome new music to carry you through for the next 2 hours. Don't you worry, this will brighten up your day for sure. So a little bit of an update coming later. The Super Jesus have announced a show, a free one actually, with another really popular artist. So we'll circle back to that, I think, in the next hour, and we'll talk a little bit about it. But coming up right now is Venom by Emmylou. 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
1: I remember the quote. I didn't understand it at the time. I failed to achieve any degree of understanding in the ensuing years, which are three in number. I presume Herb means that inherently you cannot be commercial and artistic. You cannot be commercial concurrent with having a preoccupation.

That right there was Live For You by The Sundials. For that, we had Two Bodies by Fly Facilities featuring Emma Louise. And kicking off the set of three, we had Venom by Emma Lou. Now, coming up very shortly, we're going to have a track from Owls of Neptune, which I think is a really cool band name. I think I've said that before a few times. But right now is Moth Song by Ebi Nori and the Phantom Fingers. 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

That right there was Free From This by Isles of Neptune. Before that, we had Something by Wafia. And kicking off the set of three, we had Mother Song by Ebinori and the Phantom Fingers. And you're listening to The Muso Show on SWAT 99.9 Cities West with myself, Luke. So, in good news, Kid Laroi is close to another broken record. So, he managed to do a song with Justin Bieber and has maintained number one on this week's ARIA Singles Charts. So, the track is Stay. But he's close, I guess, to overtaking the Tones and I, Dance Monkey, which was ran for 24 weeks at number one between August 2019 and January 2020. So, he's very close, I guess, to cracking that. So, good on him. I think that's a really cool and great effort, especially for a local artist right here in Sydney. Anyways, let's get back into the music. Coming up right now is one of his tracks, Nights Like This. 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

That right there was The Omen with an exclamation mark by Milk Sick. Before that, we had Meant to Be by Cassidy Ray, and kicking out the set of three, we had Nights Like This by The Kid Laroi. Now, I am going to drop some very important news, and I'm not even sure if I'm allowed to, but I'm going to do it anyways, because why not? The SWA live radio gig is back, so it's going to be on the 24th of October at the Seven Hills RSL, Seven Hills Toongabie. So we're going to be featuring up to six bands, local live music, fun for everyone. It's going to be a great show. So come on down and support the team at SWA and some live music. Coming up right now is one of the bands that we had at Streets Alive last year, Apple Dini's. This is their track, Grow. 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

0: That right there was Cousin with their track Ordinary People. And that's it for us for the Musos for this hour. But please make sure to stay tuned till after the break for another hour of the Musos, including the Musos classic track. Catch you in a second.
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1: 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My name is Luke, and it is time for the Muso's Classic Track of the Week. Now, this one will take you back a fair bit, but it's one of my favourites. It's definitely a pub favourite. Anyone that knows this one knows exactly how to sing along to it. But it comes off some news that the band in question are going to be playing alongside Super Jesus at Leichhardt Oval on the 19th of September ahead of its closure for development. So it's called One Last Roar. There's also going to feature other local acts considering Largo, Good Pash, and then Wayne Pierce and more. So it could be fun. There also might be some pro wrestling, which I think is awesome, a pop-up wrestling ring. But, yeah, they're going to be doing a $40 million renovation of the location. So, yeah, I think it could be a good fun gig. You know, the Angels, that's the band, and the Super Jesus. But now that I've given it away, let's just throw it to the music. You're going to love this one. This one right here is Am I Ever Going to See Your Face Again by the Angels. You guessed it. You're listening to the Muso Show.

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That right there was Pisces by Love, Love, Love. Love that band name. Well, that we had Kumquats with a by Hotel, I should say. And kicking off the set of three, we had our Muso's classic track of the week, Angels. And you're listening to the Muso Show, SWAT 99.9, Sydney's West. Now, you might be wondering, whatever happened to the artist Jack River? She was one of the biggest artists, I guess you could say, of the mid to late 2010s. And she was an Australian export. Getting, I guess, a lot of popularity in the United States, but she's still out and about. She's still playing gigs. She's still making music, and that's great. So she played a gig at Newcastle for the Great Southern Nights earlier this year, and, you know, I'm really excited to see what else she's got coming. She's also been on a bit of a crusade against AI, and I think that's very important for artists, especially musicians, especially for graphic artists, especially for filmmakers. I'm really getting frustrated with seeing all the AI slop, all the garbage that's out there. You know, whatever happened to quality control? And a lot of times you can tell that this stuff's AI and you can tell it's not good. So what are we doing? Are we regressing as a human species? Have we gone backwards? I think we have. In some ways, I guess you could say AI has emancipated certain things to the layman. But in the other way, like, artists and such have always been doing it tough. So I really have strong feelings about the use of AI. It's a tool. It's a tool, not the factories. Don't let it replace all the amazing work that artists are doing. Don't, you know, release a whole bunch of AI-generated tracks to Spotify, because that's just not ethical, man. I don't appreciate it. But anyways, I went on a bit of a tangent there. This one right here is Jack River with her track, Real Life. 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

That right there was 2 months by Empty Fish Tank, who we've had on the show twice in my tenure. It was actually the brother of our former host of the Muso Show, Sophia. So, yeah, really great guy, really great family, and really talented bunch of people. So that one right there was his track 2 months. Before that, we had Easy by Platonic Sex. And kicking off the set of three, we had a track, Real Life by Jack River. That one was from a bit back in 2022. But she's been doing some great work out there for the past couple of years. So it's cool to see and hear her as well, her activism against AI. Like, oh my God, what are we doing with ourselves, guys? Anyways, let's get back into the music coming up very shortly. It's a track called The Man Himself. Right here is Double Dare by Rainbow Sally. 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

That right there was supportive inner monologue by the man himself. Before that, we had Mislead Me by Mila Nile. And kicking off episode 3, we had Double Dare by Rambo Sally. 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Now, to continue my tangent on AI, Peking Duck, the duo, have made a thinly veiled swipe at another Australian producer. So what they did was they took one of their old songs and they put it through AI and, you know, well, got AI to redo the vocals. Then they re-uploaded this where the two of them are dancing and they have a tongue-in-cheek comment saying, can't believe we didn't think of it sooner. And they said that they'll, you know, re-record the song with AI so Australian radio will play it. Now, this is all in response to another music producer, Josh Fawaz, who reworked Madonna's Like a Prayer. And there's been claims that he happened to use completely AI generate the song. I don't know if it is. He's always said it's, you know, just been used as a tool. He said people should stop using having a sook about it. But the reality is it's could be problematic just because it's been topping the Australian charts right now for a few weeks. And it could be problematic. So I don't know. Like, I understand using it as a tool, but I guess these allegations that he's used it to rework everything is, you know, a bit of a concern considering, you know, there's a lot of people as artists, there's a lot of artists or whatever that aren't going to be engaged, aren't going to be paid to help make these things. And I guess there's also the right surrounding using people's voices and likeness. And every time you kind of put something into the machine, it's going to learn from it. And it's kind of not, it's going to sort of take your information and use that to keep building what it's doing. So there is a very big trade-off whenever you put something into one of these things. I think we all need to be kind of careful. I'm not one of those doomsayers that say it's the worst thing in the world. You know, I've obviously used it for a lot of information, for research, but I don't know. I don't think it should be a tool and not the factory. And I think that's where things are getting crossed over. But that's just my two cents. It's not the opinions of SWA 99.9, any of the board or staff here, anything. It's just my personal opinion. But I guess I'm on Peking Duck's side on this in a way that I'm going to be playing one of their tracks. This one is one of my favorites from early on in the Muso Show back in the mid to late 2010s. This one right here is Wasted. 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

That right there was Won't Stop by 3% featuring Jessica Mountboy. Before that, we had Sleep Alone by Sidelines. And kicking off that set of three, we had Wasted by Peking Duck. And you're listening to the Muso Show, SWAT 99.9, Sydney's West. So we've got another huge bunch of tracks coming up right now. Four of them in a row, actually. So prepare yourself. Coming up right now is Paint with their track Always. You're listening to the Muso Show, SWAT 99.9, Sydney's West.

0: That right there was Matilda Duncan with her track Grocery Store. Before that, we had Blue Ribbons by Finn Alexander and the Forever Party. Before that, we had Tabas, Walk Me Through the Night by Convenience Store. And kicking off a set of four, we had Paint with their track Always. And you're listening to The Muso Show, SWAT 99.9 Sydney's West. Now, sadly, that is it for us for the week. But don't worry, we'll be back next week. As for now, please stay tuned for In Phase with Paul Matthews, followed by Rock and Country with Fifey. Bringing it back with Johnny Bones from 8 to 10 p.m. and then rocking with KP from 10 p.m. to midnight. If that's not enough musos for you though, don't worry. We've got Musos After Dark coming up at 12. And then we also have tomorrow, midday, my sister's show Black Wave, which plays all the best in First Nations music from across the country. And that goes from 12 p.m. So thank you for joining me today. It's been a lovely show. But don't worry, we'll be back next Saturday from 2 to 4 p.m. We'll be playing all the best in sign. And on sign acts across the country. Thanks for joining me, and I will catch you next week. Take it easy.
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8: Hello, I'm Hugh Phillips. Petrol prices are on track to top $2 a litre as the federal government winds up its temporary cut to the fuel excise this weekend. The excise will return to its normal level on Monday, adding at least 17 cents per litre to wholesale prices paid.

0: paid by service stations. Energy Minister Chris Bowen has today confirmed the cost of living relief will not be extended. The NRMA's Peter Currie says most motorists won't notice the impact immediately.
1: A lot of service stations will sell through the stock they currently have in their tanks and then just adjust their prices once they've stocked their tanks with the new supply at the higher price.
0: Australia has recorded its first case of H5 bird flu in a seagull. Australia's chief vet says a silver gull at Robe in the state's southeast has been infected, raising fears the deadly virus has started to take root in Australia. There have now been 53 confirmed or presumed positive detections of the H5 strain in Australia. The government says the poultry and agricultural production systems remain free of the virus. Investigators are turning to the public for help 6 months after the mother of American TV star Savannah Guthrie disappeared. Nine's US correspondent Lily Greer has more.
2: 6 months on from the disappearance of Nancy Guthrie, local authorities in Arizona have authorised the release of the ransom notes believed to have been written and sent by her kidnapper or kidnappers. The first note threatens to kill the grandmother if the Guthrie family doesn't stump up millions of dollars in Bitcoin sent the day after Nancy was reported missing. The second note, sent just days later, seemingly confirming the 84-year-old's death, saying she's buried in nature now, nothing you could have done could have changed the outcome. Investigators are hoping someone will recognise the writing style and word choice to help identify whoever took Nancy. In the United States, Lily Greer.
0: Also making news, federal police have arrested and charged a New South Wales man after he was allegedly found in possession of a number of prohibited items. The man from Hamlin Terrace on the state's central coast is also accused of importing a knuckle duster bearing Nazi symbols. And mining magnate Gina Rinehart has launched legal action against the ABC over a broadcast segment making allegedly offensive comments against her. Checking sport, today's NRL is underway with the Titans against the Warriors, then the Panthers play the Raiders, finally the Broncos challenge the Knights. In NRLW, the Roosters have defeated the Dragons 38-8. Early, the Tigers triumphed over the Sharks 32-20. And at the Commonwealth Games, Australia is leading the medal tally, having claimed 55 golds. 19-year-old Aussie Isaac Beecroft has taken gold in the men's 10K race walk. That's the latest. I'm Hugh Phillips.

No, you never know, do you? See if my voice is a bit different to how it was last week. I don't think it's that different. I think the surgeon did quite well. This big slit down the side of my throat, or actually at the bottom of my throat. Yes, I've undergone the knife since last time you heard in phase, and I've been recovering ever since. I feel well enough to actually produce in phase this week for you, so be privileged. Moving pictures there with winners. And before that, we had the Eurogliders with City of Soul. That was the 7-inch version. Now, that's not often played because everyone plays the album version, including me. I always play the album version and I like it because it's great. But, yeah, I thought we'd play the 7 because we are playing 7 inches at the moment, and it's quite different and a little bit longer and sort of chopped around a bit too. I don't think they even used to play that back in the day on the radio. I think back in the radio in the day when it was popular, they still played the album version for some reason. Okay, Rod Stewart started us off with his Love Touch. That was from 1985. I think that particular record was from... I'll just get the album cover. Legal Eagles. I had no idea that that was from Legal Eagles. Okay, so it must have been a film back in 1984 called Legal Eagles. That was taken from it. continuing on Vinyl Shop Vals, we're playing all vinyl here, 2 turntables, 1 microphone, valve amplifier over there, warm, and just adding to the extra sound to just take you right back to the 70s and 80s there. And the next track will be one of our wrong songs. We like to drop lots of them in, as you can tell. And this one is by a group simply known as the Dukes of Earlwood. So everyone knows where Earlwood is in Sydney.

the end on Soir. No, it's not the end of In Phase or Vinyl Shop Vows. It's just the end of Rockaria, and that was ELO, Electric Light Orchestra, responsible for a considerable amount of vinyl back in the 70s and early 80s. And before that, we had Rex Smith and Rachel Sweet with their version for Everlasting Love. That was released in 1981 and didn't really go anywhere, but for heritage sake, we thought we'd play it here. And Dukes of Earlwood, they had their version of Duke of Earl. I'm not sure whether Earlwood would sound the same today. Okay, we're going to continue on with some more barn finds. Not barn finds necessarily, but certainly some wrong songs and lesser known stuff coming up. But this certainly isn't one of them. Level 42, let's spin it now.

Yeah, well, that was a bit of a barn find, eh? I think I vaguely remember hearing that somewhere before. Yeah, FAB, Happy People. Definitely a barn find there on Enphase Vinyl Shop Valves. And we'll just take the needle off that particular record. Now, Chaz and Dave, they weren't pleasing you before that. And Level 42 had it running in the family, or at least driving in the family. It sounds like they were in the back of the HQ station wagon there, being driven around by Dad. Okay, continuing on with Vinyl Shop Valves, that is, we're going to have a very, shall we say, worthy and famous bit of 7-inch now. This one, I guarantee, has been played in more than just a few school discos in the early 80s. And always was absolutely guaranteed to get just about everyone onto the floor and dancing en soirée.

Yes, well, I have a bit of a lump in my throat there. If you're looking for music to stir the emotions in the listener, well, then that's the one. Small Town Boy by Bronx Ziggy Beat. And if you don't fully understand the true meaning of that song, I recommend that you slice onto YouTube and have a look at the video clip, because it really is a very emotionally strong piece of music and a very popular one from the early 80s. It was. Enough of that. Okay, Jermaine Stewart, we don't have to take our clothes off. What a load of rubbish. Absolute trash, that record. It should be broken. I'm going to smash it. Of course you have to take your clothes off. How can you have fun without taking your clothes off? I mean, that's just crazy. What a stupid 80s suggestion. I mean, I can't even remember hearing that in the 80s. I mean, just dumb. Okay, so just completely ignore the lesson in that one. And the record before it, of course, was Space Invaders by Player One. Probably still relevant today to all the gamers out there. Not much has changed. Well, the more things change, the more things they stay the same. Okay, yeah. This next track, well, this is going to be a bit of a, well, I don't know, unknown track. I just sort of don't think I've heard this one before. Let's just see what it is. It is James and Bobby Purity. So, yeah, let's have it now on In Phase Vinyl Shop Valves.

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6: T'was in the year of 89, on that old Great Western line, when the winter wind was blowing shrill. The rails were froze, the wheels were cold, and then the air brakes wouldn't hold as number 9 came roaring down the hill. Over runaway train came down the track and she blew.

Farman said that he rang the bell and she blew. The farman said that he rang the bell. The engineer said you did like fun and she blew, blew, blew, blew, blew. The porter got an awful fright and she blew. The porter got an awful fright and she blew. The porter got an awful fright. He got so scared that he turned white. And she blew, blew, blew, blew, blew. A donkey was standing in the way and she blew. A donkey was

and all they found was just his Brian. She blew, blew, blew, blew, blew. The conductor said there'd be a wreck, and she blew. The conductor said there'd be a wreck, and she blew. The conductor said there'd be a wreck, and he felt the chills run up his neck, and she blew, blew, blew, blew, blew. The runaway train went over the hill, and she blew. The runaway train went over the hill, and she blew.

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1: In phase.

Yeah, another one of those tracks on Vinyl Shop Valves that sounds dead if you play it digitally. Yeah, okay, that 7-inch, doesn't that just come alive when you just play it? It's meant to be the way it sounds, people. Not that digital version that just, like, I mean, it's nice and pristine clean, but I don't think that song's supposed to be pristine clean. I think it's supposed to bring across an emotion which is desperate, which is, listen to me, this is now. It's not like, oh, yeah. All right, before that we had something interesting, that's right, to kick off the second hour, from the Music for Pleasure London and Sydney label. Anyone remember those? Yeah, as kids we used to get given them for Christmas, remember? Anyway, that particular one was a 7-inch. It was called Number 10. I don't know, was that means to be 9 before that? I'm not quite sure. But anyway, it's relevant to us because it's called The Runaway Train, of course, and I've never heard anything blow so much in my life. But John Pertwee was the singer. Anyone remember who he is over in the class? Yeah, no hands going up. Doctor Who, remember? Very early 70s Doctor Who, John Pertwee. Yes, same person. All right, okay. And before that, in the last hour, we had Divinals. They were in pain. Well, I certainly was earlier on this week, but not so bad now. More pleasurable now that I'm doing Vinyl Shop Vows. James and Bobby Purify, Morning Glory before that. And now we're going to play a vinyl track. This is one of Peter Frampton's most successful tracks of his time, because he had lots of success vinyl in the album world, but not so much in the singles. But this is one of his best singles from the 70s. Let's just go.

Yeah, well, how about that one, eh? I bet you never heard that one before. Ellie Mae Jones. That's off one of those records with the big hole in the middle. The label is Buddha Records, so God knows when that's released. I'm guessing early 70s. I'm just going to take the record off the turntable because I don't actually know the artist name. It's kind of hard to read as a scratch on it. Adrian Smith, there you go. Stereo. That's good to hear. Not for sale. So that was actually a promotional one sent out. And I don't think you would have heard that anywhere else. So there you go. You can now play that one to yourselves again and maybe reproduce it and turn it into a hit and get it on out there on Spotify. Okay. In Moss before that with Tucker's Daughter. Cat starting with a T, not another letter, which... for certain persons at St. Mary's High School, used to yell at the top of their voice, Tucker's Daughter, yes, Ian Moss, not something else, okay? And Peter Frampton started us off. He was in You. Okay, I wonder how long for. Usually 3 minutes. Okay, continuing on, 3 minutes is like, that's just like one pop song, okay? What, you think I was thinking of something else? No, I'm talking about music here. This is Vinyl Shop Vows, not something else. Okay, we're going to continue with turntable number two, and on that is another 70s track, and it's the Tavares. Let's go.

Yeah, let's get that last big bit there at the end. I love that track. That is just so good off vinyl, isn't it? It's just like amazing. 99 Luft there, the original and best, of course. Yesterday definitely called there, didn't it? it is calling for this whole entire show. Okay, before that, Earth, Wind and Fire, Fantasy. What a great track. And never played. No one plays it. I mean, there's been a few remakes of that since, and none of them have been as good as the original. So I thought, off final. There we go. let's start there with Tavares. Heaven apparently is still missing an angel. They seem to abscond from there all the time. Too many of them down here on Earth. That's what the problem is. Okay, we're going to continue now with an unknown once again. We've put our hands in a box and pulled out another one of those records with the big hole in the middle, you know, the promotional ones that are not for sale. It's only 2 minutes 50, so I won't kill you for too long. It's by a band called FCC. Now, I mean, as far as I'm concerned, FCC always stood for the American Federal Communications Commission or something like that. But anyway, they obviously released a track called Do You Believe in Magic? No, I don't, but this might can change my mind.

SWRFM.

Yes, more of that good vinyl advice there. Stroke. Always a good thing to do, preferably without clothes and maybe some oil. Might be good there. Okay, Billy Squire, that's a great vinyl track. Just sounds so fantastic off vinyl, that one. I know I keep saying that, but it really does. Okay, Dan Hill, Sometimes When We Touch. Before that was our slothy track. And FCC, Do You Believe in Magic? Well, maybe a little bit after that track because it wasn't too bad. Okay, going to wrap up In Phase Vinyl Shop Vowels now. See you again next week, but that does not mean that we're stopping the music. No, we've got a vinyl classic coming up right now and then a couple more after that. And I shall see you next week on Swap.

0: 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But here's a cartoon that tries to make learning fun. Sorry about this, kids. But stay tuned. 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
1: 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Doors open, boys.
2: 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Some cartoons do encourage violence. 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

Shaboozy, our bar song, Tipsy, kicking off Rockin' Country this Saturday evening. Before that, some Freight Train from Aaron Watson and Luke Combs, My Kind of Saturday Night. Well, it is My Kind of Saturday Night. Country music are rocking, like it always does, from 6 to 8 for the next 2 hours. We've got some great tunes. We're going to wind it back to the noughties in the next hour, and that's going to tie in with bringing it back. If you're listening via the Community Radio Plus app or the iHeartRadio app, I welcome you, no matter whether you're listening to it here in Western Sydney or further abroad. I hope you are ready for a great rockin' country tonight. Look, it is my mother-in-law's birthday today, and I want to wish her a happy birthday. She shares it with the horses, so I got her, some carrot seedlings so she can plant them in the backyard and grow her own carrots. Yeah, it's just a running joke that we have. Happy birthday, Glenda, and I do know you love Suzy Quatro, so we're going to play Suzy Quatro's country song featuring Chris Norman Stumbling In right here on Rockin' Country with Fifey Swar 99.9. Got some Cody Johnson and Morgan Wallen brand new music not too far away for you.

Morgan Wallen, Been By Now, brand new music from the man. He's releasing a lot at the moment, an album on the way. He's doing a tour over in the States. Hopefully he can make his way here down under very soon. Rockin' Country with Fifey Soir, 99.9 Sydney's West. We are having ourselves a rockin' night. Before that, Cody Johnson, Brothers Osborne, Full Proof, and a song for my mother-in-law for her birthday from her one of her favourite artists, Susie Quattro and Chris Norman, Stumbling In. Going to keep the tunes a-rolling. We've got some brand new music coming your way right about now. Ruby Shea, not too far away. Carter Faith, Lacey K. Booth and Baby Novas teamed up for Pearl Handled Pistol. But what about this one from one in our own backyard from the Hunter Valley, Sarah Lynn, with her brand new music, Goldline, a brand new EP out. A tour not too far away. She's doing some gigs around the Lainey Wilson tribute show. She is one very busy lady, but managed to put this one out yesterday. Goldline, Sarah Lynn, Rockin' Country with Fifey Soir.

Ruby Shay with her brand new song Burn right here on Rockin' Country with 5 Feet Spa 99.9 Sydney's West. First time you've heard that song here. It's also the first time you've heard Ruby Shay on Rockin' Country. Hopefully there is more to come from Ruby and we can actually get her on the line down the track. I'm going to keep the tunes rolling. We've got Hicks Tape, which is a whole bunch of great artists teaming up for Prop Me Up Beside the Jukebox. Brand new music from Bells. I Think You Like My Boyfriend Too Much. I'm going to go this one right about now because, hey, I think I'll be better off on a beach. Maioli right about now, right here on Rockin' Country with 5 Feet Spa 99.9.

Prop Me Up Beside the Jukebox If I Die, right here on Rock and Country with Fifi Soir, 99.9 Sydney's West. That's where I wouldn't mind being. I love my music. We're going to keep the tunes rolling. We have ourselves some more brand new music. Would you believe it? It's just dropped in its bucket loads, and I cannot get it all in the first hour. Find Me in a Bar by Nate Smith, not too far away. Brand new music from Rach Louise, What It Takes. But right about now, let's go with this one from Dasha Memo, just dropped yesterday. Rockin' Country with Fifi Soir, 99.9 Sydney's West.

Yeah, that's where you can find me. Find me in a bar, Nate Smith, Rock and Country with Fife and Swa 99.9 Sydney's West. It's come to the end of the first hour. You know where we go with that. We generally do a cover song. And what about this one from Katie Jane, released it last year? I Will Survive. Yes, it's a cover of Gloria Estefan's song. So let's get it on as we get ourselves towards the halftime break here on Rock and Country. I can let you know we're going way back at the start of the next hour. We're going with Alan Jackson, Chattahoochee. Stick around for that. Rock and Country with Fife Swa 99.9 Sydney's West.

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Kane Brown, Fiddle in the Band, Rockin' Country with Fife Soir, 99.9 Sydney's West, and I cannot agree more. You need a bit of Fiddle in the Band. Right now, though, we are changing it up. Bringing It Back with Bones is coming up in a little while, and he is doing nothing but the noughties. 2 hours of music that was released between the year of 2000 and 2009. And so I thought, you know what? I like that, and there is some great country music from the noughties. So let's finish off the rest of the show now with some of the biggest hits, I believe, from the noughties. And we're going to go with a big duo. Yes, Brooks and Dunn's going to kick this off. Ain't Nothing About You. Got some Shania Twain and some more Alan Jackson in there. Oh, I think I can slide some Chicks and some Miranda Lambert as well. Rockin' Country with Fife Soir, 99.9. Turn It Up, Get It Loud. We're going back to the noughties now.

Brenda Lambert, Kerosene, Rock and Country with Fifi Soir, 99.9, Sydney's West. We are in the noughties decade, and that is for good reason, because coming up soon will be Bones. We're bringing it back, nothing but the noughties. 2 hours of music released from 2000 to 2009, so I thought I'd jump on that bandwagon and finish off the back end of my show with some 2000s cracking tunes, just to get you pumped up and get ready to hear what other songs from other genres came out in that decade. It was a great decade. We're going to go now down this path, a double shot, of Toby Keith, Who's Your Daddy, and Red Solo Cup. And we got some Carrie Underwood to get us out the door, get ready for Bringing It Back with Bones. He's not too far away. Until next week, you stay safe. We'll catch you at some stage throughout the week if you listen to the morning mix. If not, catch some tunes next Saturday. I won't be live in the studio. I'm just going to curate a DJ set of 2 hours of rock and country just for you. Two of them.

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And hello to you if you've got us on the Community Radio Plus app. Johnny Bones with you tonight. Hope you're having a great Saturday night. Big thanks to Fifey for another rock and country every Saturday between 6 to 8 right here on SWR 99.9. And he's certainly got us into the mood for tonight's bringing that back towards the end of his show, playing some awesome noughties bangers and not naughty country songs. There might, we do have some naughty songs coming up tonight in bringing it back, because we are bringing it back from the noughties. It's nothing but the noughties. We're just playing songs released between 2000 and 2009. And Fifey, I was putting together tonight's show and a song that I'm sure you would love to hear, but we just don't have time for it tonight. Rodney Carrington, Show Them To Me. Mate, you know, we've only got 2 hours, and to try and fit a whole decade worth of music into 2 hours just ain't going to happen. So these shows, the cream really rises to the top. These shows are always controversial as well, because I always get messages after the show like, oh, you should have played this song and you should have played that song as well. We have put the, we did put the message out there to get your songs in. We'll see how we go tonight. Also as well, just thinking next week on the show, it'll be nothing but the 90s. So you might as well get your request in now if you want to hear songs from between 1990 right through till 1999. This show in particular always just absolutely just goes gangbusters in terms of requests. I put the Sorry We're Full sign up pretty soon, pretty quickly through the episode, because the volume of requests, I just can't keep up. So I'm opening it up now. If you want to get a song request in for next week's Nothing But the 90s, let us know via the Facebook page, facebook.com/ Bringing It Back SWR999. Just look us up, Bringing It Back on SWR99.9. On Instagram, it's at Bringing It Back SWR999. But that's next week, because right now on Bringing It Back, we are going to be bringing it back from the noughties, nothing but the noughties. Why don't we play some more country songs for Fifey? 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

Oh, Adam Brand, Ready for Love here on Bring That Back on SWAT 99.9. That one going out to Phil and Tracy. And, of course, Adam Brand's number one fan at home, Tilly. And to Evan, who's tuned in as well. And Evan had a birthday last week as well. Happy birthday, Evan. And then before that, here on Bring It Back, Nothing But the Naughties, Big and Rich with Save a Horse, Ride a Cowboy. We're playing songs released between 2000 and 2009. And we've got some requests coming up now from Gavin, who does Solid Gold every Saturday morning between 6 to 8 right here on SWAT 99.9. Three requests coming up: Blink 182, Sum 41, and this one from Super Heist. It's Step Back, and it's here on Bringing It Back on SWAT 99.9, Sydney's West.

It's Sum 41 with the Hell Song here on Bring It Back on Stride. 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Great way to start your Saturday morning. In the middle, we had Stay Together for the Kids by Blink-182 and, of course, Super Heist with Step Back. Now, this is a song that I usually play a bit later on a Saturday night, but we're playing it now because this is, of course, Nothing But the Noughties here on Bring It Back. Here's Weedus with Teenage Dirtbag, and it's here on SWA 99.9. The difference is the music.

bit of desert rock there for you right here on bringing it back on Swan 99.9 out of Alice Springs, Nocturnal with New Era. That one coming out, I think they played The Big Day Out at the turn of the century. Before that, Linkin Park with In the End, and of course, Weedus with Teenage Dirtbag. Tonight on Bring It Back on Style, we are doing nothing but the noughties, playing nothing but songs that were released between the year 2000 and 2009. And of course, this will be controversial because I've only got 2 hours on the air tonight, and there's so many great songs that we could play from a whole decade. It's never going to work. We're never going to play every great song. We're never going to play your favourite song, but that's the beauty of it. We try and fit in as much as we can. We even try to fit in this because it's now time for What My Mum Wants. Now, I did think this song came out a bit later. I might need to check my notes because I'm pretty sure that this song, I'm pretty sure I heard it in like the 90s. And to be exact, I think I heard it on like CPX. Carlo, who does We Are Energy with Thomas Knight on a Friday night, that was their show back in the day. Well, Tommy was a guest, but you know what? I've just checked my notes, and this song was actually released 6th of March 2000. But knowing CPX and knowing that they're all DJs, and knowing how prolific CPX was back in the day, the DJs that were on there, they would have received advanced copies of songs. And there's no doubt that they would have received an advanced copy of this this track anyway that I'm about to play before it was officially released. I'm going to play this one by Chicane featuring one of my mum's favourite artists, Bryan Adams, with Don't Give Up. Don't give it up. Here on Bringing It Back on SWR 99.9, Sydney's West.

Oh, who's going to be going to that awesome concerts early next year? System of a Down and Faith No More playing down at the stadium. 22nd of January, I think. I don't know. I might have just got my dates wrong. I might be telling people to go to the wrong date on the stadium. Check your local guides for that one. But System of a Down with Chop Suey here on Bringing It Back On. So I remember seeing them at the 2002 Big Day Out. That was intense. In the middle, Weezer with Island in the Sun. And, of course, for What My Mum Wants This Week, Chicane and Brian Adams with Don't Give Up. This next song that I'm about to play could have also featured For What My Mum Wants as well. And their debut album came out in 2004. Of course, talking about the Scissor Sisters, one of my favourite acts that I've seen. And I remember seeing them play, oh, it would have been mid-2000s. And I think it was like a double bill, like them and Franz Ferdinand. Such a cool show. It was. Why don't we play this one from them? This is called Take Your Mama, and it's here on Bringing It Back on SWR 99.9, as we do nothing but the noughties.

Never over. Always got time for Daft Punk on Bringing It Back. Harder, Better, Faster, Stronger. And for that, of course, Scissor Sisters with Take Your Mama. I had to bump a track by the Veronicas, Untouched. So please don't be coming down to the radio studio tonight with your pitchforks and flames and all that. I'm so sorry. As I said, I don't really set this show up for success when I try and fit a decade worth of songs into 2 hours. We've got the song that we should have played last week coming up after the break, plus more music from the noughties. Let's play one more track, another country track. Here's Josh Turner with Your Man. And it's here on Bringing It Back on SWR 99.9 Sydney's West.

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8: 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And why don't I give you one of these?
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8: That's right, yes, we've got some explicit tracks coming up later on in this hour, but here is a song. Well, the first song sometimes in the second hour is a song that we should have played last week, and technically we could.

an absolute dance floor banger from back in the day. Here with Josh Project Infinity 2008 here on Bring It Back on SWAT as we continue with Nothing But the Noughties. Next week, get requesting now Nothing But the 90s. I'm sure you'll be hitting me up on the Facebook page. Just look us up, Bringing It Back on SWAR 99.9 or on Insta at Bringing It Back SWR 999. 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Here's Sneaky Sound System with UFO.

one of my favourite Paramore tracks of all time, Brick by Boring Brick, here on Bringing It Back on Swart 99.9. In the middle, Fall Out Boy with This Ain't a Seam, It's an Arms Race. And of course, Sneaky Sound System with UFO. The show is called Bringing It Back. It's a show where we play songs that take you back to a certain place, person or time. My name is Johnny Bones, and thank you for your messages. I am feeling a lot better this week. Thank you very much. I know last week I sounded heaps dodgy and congested, and I had to make a few hot teas just to get through the show, but doing a lot better this week. Thank you. Probably not 100%, but still happy to keep you company on a Saturday night. And tonight on the show, we are doing nothing but the noughties, so playing nothing but tracks from 2000 right through to 2009. And these next three tracks have been requested on the Facebook page by DJ Say What. Oh, yeah. And we were able to find clean versions of all these tracks too, including one of my favourite Dizzy Rascal tracks, Fix Up, Look Sharp. And here it is on Bringing It Back on Swan 99.9 as we do nothing but the noughties. Oh!

Another dance floor banger, floor filler, Outcast with Hey Ya, here on Bringing It Back on Swire 99.9. As we do nothing but the noughties in the middle, Twister. Oh, geez, there were a few people on that track, weren't there? There was, who else was on there? There was, I lost my page. Yeah, Twister with Slow Jam. No one can rap as quick as him. I think Kanye West is on. Was on that one. And, of course, Dizzy Rascal with Fix Up, Look Sharp here on Bringing It Back on SWAT 99.9. Got messages kind of flying through. Maybe everyone's getting in for next week's Nothing But the 90s, one of my favourite requests shows of all time. Let's play some more songs from the noughties, because that's what we're still doing that. Plus, we've got some explicit songs coming up pretty soon as well. Here's Tegan and Sarah out of Canada, and this is called Back in Your Head. I think they also did the song for the Lego movie. Here it is on Bringing It Back on Swire.

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has washed out with Feel It All Around here on Bringing It Back on SWR 99.9. Some awesome chill wave music right there. In the middle, a personal favourite of mine, Jose Gonzalez out of Sweden with Hand on Your Heart, a cover of Kylie Minogue's track. Oh, I love the acoustic version. And Tegan and Sarah, yes, it was Everything is Awesome. That's the song that they did for the Lego Movie. But their track, Back in Your Head. Now, these next three songs are very rude, so please turn it down if you don't like rude words. And a couple featuring Akon as well. Right now, here's 3-6 Mafia. That's right. Yeah, here on Bringing It Back on SWR 99.9.

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1: Nigga, you need to stop snitching. All that yip-yapping and jaw-jacking. Nigga, if you're scared, go to church. You knew the job was dangerous when you took it.

Wow. Ice Cube, Snoop Dogg, Little John, Go to Church here on Bring It Back on Swar. Pitbull featuring Akon with Shut It Down, and 36 Mafia featuring Akon with That's Right. Well, yeah, I've got to shut this show down because up next, Rockin' with KP. He's going to be on from 10 until midnight, then Musos After Dark from midnight right through to 2 a.m. Go to our webpage, www.swr999.com.au. Check out the program guide. The show will be available as soon as the show is finished on demand. Go to the program page. You can also buy tickets to our trivia night on Saturday, August 29, although I've been told tickets are selling really quick and will sell out. Why don't I play this one from The Avalanche? It's one of my favourite Australian bands. And that's what Glenn A. Baker, who passed away yesterday, has told us to do in his legacy. Go and talk to someone about Australian music, and I shouldn't be talking over The Avalanches, but one of my favourite Australian bands. I'll leave you with this one, Since I Left You, here on Bringing It Back on Swar 99.9. Have a great Saturday night. See you next week for Nothing But The 90s. 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

Welcome to Rocking with KP on this 1st of August. Birthdays all around for the horses in the Southern Hemisphere. Big thank you to DJ Johnny Bones for another Bringing It Back. Catch him every Saturday evening between 8 and 10 p.m, keeping the chair warm for KP as I take you through to midnight every Saturday evening between 10 p.m. and midnight. Just heard that 12 Stones with Adrenaline. Of course, it is the 1st of August, and of course, in the Southern Hemisphere, all horses officially celebrate their birthday on August the 1st, regardless of their actual birth date. The standard date helps keep age groups fair and consistent for horse racing and breeding. Of course, the global standard, while the Southern Hemisphere uses August the 1st, horses in the Northern Hemisphere share an official birthday of January 1. So there you go. We'll have a couple of horse songs, not too many. Don't want a horse around tonight. We have a band with the horse in it. So I'll tell you more about that coming up. Let's get rocking with the music here to midnight and maybe touch base with the World Cup fiasco, or not the World Cup, FIFA fiasco. Crazy. Anyway, let's hear from Nazareth, All the King's Horses, on SWR 99.9 Sydney's West.

Rocking with KP on Sway 99.9 here in Sydney's West. From the top, being a horse's birthday in the Southern Hemisphere, we had Nazareth, All the King's Horses. And they're a Scottish rock band founded in 1968 from Dunfermline. They're still going strong. And we had a double shot of Iron Horse. They're a Canadian band formed by Randy Backman in 1979. And a couple of the members were Tom Sparks, Chris Layton, Ron Foos, and later Frank Ludwig. Of course, their most famous hit single, 1979, was Sweet Louie Louise. And it peaked at number 36 on the US Billboard Hot 100. That was There Ain't No Cure and Jump Back in the Lights. Then we heard Lindisfarne, Clear White Light. They're English rock band, English folk rock band out of Newcastle upon Tyne, also formed in 1968, and they're still going strong. And of course, what do we all think of the FIFA news and catastrophe of trying to commercialise it? Of course, that's Trump's hand all over that. And of course, all the other confederations are not going to bother with it. And Australia couldn't make up its own mind. Had to say, oh, we'll see what the Asian countries are doing. Well, the Asian countries aren't doing it either. So we're not sure which countries will come into the fray, but hopefully no one. UEFA will definitely not be doing it. So 55 countries are definitely not going to follow this new FIFA thing if it gets off the ground. Hopefully it doesn't. It's just another commercial United States type venture and more money for people that really don't need it. It's for the football is for the people. And of course, let's hope it doesn't come to that. Otherwise, I know Scotland, the Scottish FA, they posted a thing, said they were not going to bother getting into this fiasco. That Infantino, get rid of him for sure. Anyway, let's get on with some more music. We're going to New Zealand and Canada. Let's go to New Zealand first with the band called Devil Skin, right here on Swa 99.9 Sydney's West. All Fall Down.

Rocking with KP on the Soir, 99.9, 10:39 PM here in Sydney's West. We heard from the top, All Fall Down, Devil Skin. They're a four-piece alternative metal band from Hamilton in New Zealand, formed way back in June 2010. So they've been around quite a few years, played them quite a bit on here. Liz Phair with a couple of a double shot, Got My Own Thing and Supernova. We heard Irva Khan, Scrap Army. She's a Canadian-Pakistani rocker hailing from Toronto. A couple of shout-outs. We've got Trinda listening in all the way in New Brunswick in Canada. Jiha listening in from the Philippines. Thank you for joining us and rocking with KP. We've got Robert down the road, one of our voiceovers. A couple of wines celebrating, of course, as you do on a Saturday night. EJ in Tamworth. And Ken at Seven Hills. Anyone else listening in, give us a call, 9676 3999. Haven't heard from anyone for a while, so we'll get some requests hopefully next week, or is it the week after? Possibly from the 15th. A couple of yous know why there's no requests. It's just my head is still a bit spinning from things that have happened in the last 2 weeks. Anyway, we're going to get on with a track as good as the original. Did have two, but time went awry, so can only have one. Played this a few times. I think it's a good original, my personal opinion, but what do you think? Right here on Soir, KP.

That was Come Together, Crown Lands on SWA 99.9 here in Sydney's West. KP taking through to midnight. Of course, that was an original Beatles released back in 1969, and Crown Lands released that in 2022. They're a Canadian rock music duo from Oshawa in Ontario, and they've been around since 2015. It's that time of the night. It is time for something completely different. And because it's a horse's birthday in the Southern Hemisphere, we're going to have a band that hails from a country that lives by the horses and celebrates horses quite a lot in their land. I won't say who they are because we're going to have a double shot of Stick Figure, a reggae band out of, they hail from Southern California. They were from Massachusetts and moved. But anyway, let's get on with some more music. Don't go away. I'm back after 11 p.m. for the second hour where there's more great music and some more interesting tracks. So join me. Don't go away because I'm not going anywhere. See you after the break right here on SWA 99.9.

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4: 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Before we jump into the next set, please note, some of the tracks in this hour may contain explicit language, mature themes, and lyrics that may not be suitable for younger listeners.

Smash Mouth. Fallen Horses. A bit like the theme. It's not quite a theme tonight. It is Horses' Birthday here in the Southern Hemisphere. Rocking with KP on Swire 99.9. 11.06 in about 2 seconds. PM, that is. And before the break, we heard a double shot of Stick Figure. Smiles on Faces. Hope you've got some smiles out there. And Shelter. And of course, for something completely different, we went to Mongolia. The Hengai Band, Horse of Colours, in keeping with the Horse's Birthday. Now, they're an Inner Mongolian folk rock band, rock group, based in Beijing in China, who specialise in a blend of Mongolian folk music and more modern styles such as punk rock. Their songs incorporate traditional folk lyrics as well as original compositions and are sung in Mongolian and Mandarin. They've been around since 2004. They're just as good as the Who, H-U. Of course, probably get more of them. So a lot of collaboration with the Who and other great artists like Jacoby Shattuck from, I've got mental break. It is after 11 p.m. So, yeah. Her cockroaches. Papa Roach. I knew it'd come to me. If Pat's listening, I apologise. He's a big Papa Roach fan. Anyway, we've got the band of the week. Off to Canada again. Can't resist these guys. Fantastic band. Six in the band. The Glorious Sons. They're not going to be in the union right here on Spa. Oh, a couple of other shout-outs. I forgot. Deb, Alan and Luke in Gippsland. Apologies. If you know what I'm going through, sometimes the brain is a little bit in reverse. But I'm trying to do the best. We're live on air right here on Spa 909 Sydney's West.

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KP's Band of the Week, the Glorious Sons, hailing from Kingston, Ontario in Canada. Been around since 2011. From the top, The Union, that was live in 2018. The Contender, bit of boxing theme in there. Kill the Lights, also live, bit of explicit stuff in there. And Ruby. We've got some more great tracks, so then we'll come up and wrap. We'll be coming back to wrap up the show. So it's basically a short session, this one, a couple of long tracks, obviously. Don't forget our trivia night. Tickets are selling fast. That is on August the 29th. It's this month already. Saturday evening between 6:30 and then starts at 7 through to about 11 p.m. Lots of great prizes, auctions, and $30 per person a ticket and $200 for 8 people. So they're going fast, so I believe there's not too many left. So nice trivia night to help us get a new transmitter. Anyway, let's get some more music. We're here from Canned Heat and Creedence and Lifehouse. Bit of rolling and tumbling right here on Swa 99.9.

Yeah, Between the Raindrops, that was Lifehouse featuring Natasha Bedingfield. And coming up next, Musos After Dark, taking you through to 2 a.m. right here on SWR 99.9 here in Sydney's West. KP signing off for tonight. Be back next week. Stay warm. It's currently 8 degrees Celsius right here in Sydney's West. A low of 5 overnight. And in the Blacktown area, it'll be 19 degrees and sunny for your Sunday. Have a great Sunday and the rest of the week. Stay warm. I'll catch you next week, same time, same place, 10 p.m. to midnight right here on SWR. It's the end of the show. Of course, I'll leave you with The Doors, The End, right here on SWR. But I'll be back next week on SWR. Bye for now. Great Jim Morrison. The End. Of course, it's the end of the show on SWR.

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2: Part 5, right?
3: 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Rotted. Near the end of each Monday part 5, so I'm going to slip in some little Jamaican thing and then I come back to rapping again, so you see me? But I'm going to write up something.

0: Itchimonji part 5. Yo, me not gonna lie, when me sharp my blade, it sound like nice music. It sound like sweet song. You know, the final one is Itchimonji part 5, and you just don't listen to it, so. Right now, I'm just a sharp my blade. Like my setting on my song, I'm actually a sharp my blade right now. Like right now. Right now. You see me, I say? I mean, I listen some music to the earphones, them. Because I show me a record this right now, you see me, I say?
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The difference is the music. Why wait to say? At least I did.

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2: So, meri har saah vich tu hi tu rahe. So, us parmatma de naal edda jod ke rehna chahida. 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